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Kind of shocking, they want a static with precision. I'm automatic. Quarterback, I ain't talking second. Pack it up, I don't panic. 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

0: verdadera naranja mecánica. 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En todas partes. 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
0: 101.7.
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